We're going to be chatting more with Corey Kent, who joined us on the show Friday about Rocky Mountain Low, his hit song with Coe Wetzel. That's coming up in two songs. Right now, Bailey Zimmerman. Here's Fall in Love.

0: He blends a little country, rock, and raw honesty all together in a flawless way. Corey Kent's hanging with us.
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0: I want to talk more about your song Rocky Mountain Low with Coe Wetzel. How did that collaboration come together?
2: I sent him this song, and he was like, man, that's a damn song. Like, I still have the text. It's just like this man with a bunch of N's at the end. And so he was in from the jump. But there's so much that has to go. There's so many people that have to sign off and say yes to get a duet across the finish line. And we knew that, you know, and we're both really, I think, selective about kind of have like a sniper rifle approach as opposed to a shotgun approach to features. Mm-hmm. It's like, you want to be super intentional with who you align with, because that's going to live forever, you know? And I knew that he cared about that, so I was really excited. It kind of was like this, for me, a guy living in Texas, a guy from Oklahoma that grew up in that scene, like almost like a little rite of passage, you know? Like, there's a mutual respect that has to be there to collaborate on something. So anyway, we knew that it was going to be an uphill battle just to get it across the finish line. And there was going to be a lot of people. You know, we both have major labels. We both have management and all these voices that speak into these decisions. And we were just like, what if we don't tell anybody? And so that's what we did. We booked the studio out in Cisco, Texas, and the film crew. And we funded it ourselves. I was just like, don't worry about it. I'm just going to pay for it. Like, let's not tell anybody. So that way nobody can say no.
0: Ask for forgiveness, not permission.
2: We turned the song in and we said, hey, this is what we want to be the first thing heard off the new record. And we believe it's a radio song.
0: Okay.
2: 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And 3 days later, it went to radio. It's been our fastest charting radio song ever. It's just like flown up the charts.
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John Party and his wife Summer just announced that they are getting divorced after 5 years. They are both focused on co-parenting and asking for privacy. I respect that, both of those things. Here's Boots Off. 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

Kane Brown just said in an interview that he's probably got more pro athlete friends than fellow country singers as friends at the moment. Love Kane. Such a great guy. Here's Woman.

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0: What has the success of Rocky Mountain Low meant to you personally? And has it changed the way that you see yourself as a songwriter or even the direction that you want to take your music?
2: 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Mm-hmm. You know, I feel like right now it's so data driven. The song's got to stream this much and it's got to hit all these benchmarks and then it can go to radio. And we were like, man, the first time people hear this song, there's a really big reaction to it. 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
2: 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Let's trust our gut. And everybody was in. They bought in. And it's paid off in really cool ways.
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12: A better life with Dr. Sanjay Gupta.
13: For decades, the prevailing wisdom for someone who's had a heart attack has been to put them on beta blockers for the rest of their life. But new research suggests that might not be necessary, and that the benefits of these medications probably taper off after a year or two. On the whole, and for the average person, beta blockers are very safe and very effective. But, as with any medication, they can come with a cost. A financial one, and also potential side effects. We're talking about things like fatigue, dizziness, dry mouth, dry eyes. I want to be clear when I say that you absolutely should talk to your doctor before starting or stopping any medication. Point is, if you're years out from a heart attack and you're in otherwise good health, you might want to ask your doctor about discontinuing beta blockers. You'll want to, of course, keep up a healthy lifestyle, diet, exercise, and sleep. I'm Dr. Sanjay Gupta, helping you live a better life.
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Corey Kent hung out with us on the show on Friday, and we're going to talk to him about empty words coming up in two songs. Revisit that conversation for you tonight. Here's Keith Urban, You Gonna Fly. This is Country Nights Live.

0: to think of him as a country rocker with a storyteller's heart. 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
2: Number one, fan driven. Mm-hmm. Like this was a hit that they championed. It's soulful. It colors outside the lines a little bit. It pulls from some R&B. But ultimately, man, I just think it's the next evolution of my sound. You know, it's a new lane. We keep widening that lane of what we're capable of and showing people, hey, we're not a one trick pony. And this song is a catalyst to that.
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Jason Aldean just announced his dates for his Songs About Us tour. If you get a chance, definitely check that out and check the album out, too. It's fantastic. Here's Don't Tell on Me.

Corey Kent joined us on the show Friday, and we chatted a little about Jason Aldean. I'll let you hear what he had to say coming up in two songs. It's Jordan Davis now. I Ain't Saying, Country Nights Live.

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2: You've worked with all kinds of people, everybody from Morgan Wallen, Jason Aldean, Parker McCollum, Ashley McBride. Who's given you the biggest survival lesson?
3: Probably Aldean. From the first day that we hopped on tour with him, he gave us our first big opportunity, right? Wild as Her maybe had just hit the radio. He took a chance on us. He just liked what he heard, and he was like, I want to see what these guys are about. And we went out there every night and left our heart on the stage. And from the first night of that tour, he was like, hey, what are you doing after the show? It's like, I don't know. He's like, come hang with me. And every night after that show, I mean, every single night, we would hang from 11 p.m. to 2 o'clock in the morning watching Dave Chappelle stand up. And just, we built this friendship where I was able to get so comfortable with him to be able to go, hey, can you pull back the curtains on the business side of things? And he really helped me just understand the business in a new way, right? We went from the minor leagues to the major leagues pretty fast, 10 years overnight, right? And it was just like, man, we're drinking from a fire hose. We were in a van last month. Now we're on tour with Aldean, you know? And
2: Aldean's the one who introduced me to you backstage for the first time years ago. So.
3: That's right. But he's just been like a big brother, man, and just an open book. Any question I had, like, nothing was taboo to talk about. Nothing was like, oh, that's a little too personal. He's just like, man, anything I can do to help, I'm here for you.
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13: A better life with Dr. Sanjay Gupta.
18: Osteoporosis affects millions of people in the United States and around the world. It's a disease that basically causes someone's bones to become weak, brittle, and porous, which can increase their risk of fractures. Now, the good news here is there are things you can do other than, or in addition to, taking medications to prevent fractures before it's too late. One is to up your intake of calcium and vitamin D. You also want to eat more protein. One functional medicine dietitian told us that that helps build muscle, and if you're building muscle strength, then you are also building bone strength. You want to be mindful of your workouts. The best ways to build bone density, one therapist told us, are going to be resistance exercises like lifting weights, and also exercises that make your bones take a bit of an impact, such as jumping or even running, just loading the bones a little bit more. I'm Dr. Sanjay Gupta, helping you live a better life.
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Megan Maroney is going to be hanging with us on Country Nights Live coming up in a couple of weeks. She is always so fun to chill with. You know, she can say her ABCs backwards. It blows my mind. Here's Medicine.

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Jay Kent. We had him on the show Friday, and I asked him exactly that question. Find out what he had to say coming up in two songs. Here's Kane Brown's Backseat Driver.

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0: If by chance, because you're becoming a household name at this point, somebody doesn't know who you are yet, sum yourself up in 30 seconds. Who are you? Where do you come from? What are you looking to do in your future?
2: Yeah, born and raised in Bixby, Oklahoma. My name's Corey Kent, and I make Heartland rock and roll music, and husband, father of four. I started having kids way too young. Didn't know what we were doing, still don't. But just, I would say I'm a guy that's chasing two dreams at the same time. I'm chasing this music dream. I want to show my kids that ambition and hard work pay off. But also want to show them that there's more important things in life than a platinum record on your wall or how many hits you got.
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2: 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No.
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with Bev Rainey. 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Lots of good moments, too. Here's Dustin Lynch. Where it's at. Yep, yep. This is Country Nights Live.

0: Corey Kent was on the show with us Friday, and we're going to revisit some of that chat coming up in two songs. He's such a good storyteller. It's Morgan Wallen now with I Got Better on Country Nights Live.
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2: What is the one moment where you were either recording something on stage, talking to a fan, where you were like, wow, this is a pivot point. I've made it.
3: Oh, man. I still look for those moments all the time to just assure myself, like, hey, pinch myself. Are we really here? I would say the first moment that I really remember was we were in Mankato, Minnesota, and I was giving the band and crew a pep talk before we went out on stage. I was like, listen, like, Wildest Herd just come out. We're opening for Cody Johnson. We're like the opener for the opener. I was like, it was really one of our first shows outside of the Texas-Oklahoma region. And I was like, we're up north. Like, these are a bunch of northerners. They don't know us. They don't know our music. It's our job to go out there, punch them in the mouth, and make them remember us. We walked out. We played our set, got to the last song. We played the first four notes of Wildest Herd, and they lost their mind. And it's so much that I had to stop the song, like, gather myself and be like, I started playing the song again. I'm looking at the band like, are you guys seeing what I'm seeing? Because we just talked about how they're not going to know anything. They don't know us. That was the first night that I was able to back away from the mic and let the crowd sing every word to a song. Yes. And that was the moment where, I mean, we were still in a van. We were still driving ourselves through the night. We had a mattress in the back of our van. We would sleep three deep sideways on the mattress, a couple people in the benches. Like, that was the first night where it's like, we might actually be on our way, you know, and thankfully that was the case.
2: Corey Kent, always great to have you on the show. I really appreciate you stopping.
3: Thank you. Thanks for all the good questions.
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Lauren Alaina, one of the biggest powerhouse vocals I have ever witnessed on stage. I'm telling you, the girl can sing. And Chase Matthew, with the way he gets down, these two together, check it out. It's All My Exes. 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

0: ever put pen to paper. I don't think there's a song that he couldn't write. And then just had a way of, you just feel like you're sitting across a chair from him. Two, I would say Chris Christopherson. I think a little bit, that was my dad's favorite writer. Three is Tom Douglas. It's a guy that, is just a master at songwriting. Number four, I'd say Casey Beathard. I love the way Casey just makes songs feel like conversations.
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0: Chase Matthew talking a little about the writing process on that one.
1: So the writing process on Holding It Down was a lot of fun. We had a, I had a couple buddies send me this song. They were like, we started on this. What do you think about it? And I was like, dude, this has got like, this is exactly what I want my next album to sound like, which is coming out this summer. You're hearing it here first. But yeah, I mean, it's the process was really cool. We got a lot of our friends, a lot of our Ignition writers on it as well. And I think that's, it's always cool to write with your friends. So yeah, I'm excited to have them.
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0: brand loyal, and I might be crazy, and I would love you to judge me on this. I'm Justin. It's the Overnight Ride. Friday was National French Fry Day. And of course, with French fries comes ketchup. There was a blind taste test. A bunch of people buy Food and Wine. And the number one brand for ketchup was obviously Heinz. Heinz is the goat. Heinz is the king. Heinz never be beat. If I walk into a place and they don't have Heinz, I tend to leave. Or like mark it down. I'm like, well, this will be my last resort next time. Not Hunt's. Hunt's is okay. But like Bobby's Kitchen or something, it's random. It doesn't say Heinz. I won't eat there. You know what? Fake it. Put bland ketchup in the Heinz bottle. I'll probably still eat there.
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12: A better life with Dr. Sanjay Gupta.
13: You know, it's funny, when I think back to what the typical American dinner looked like when you and I were kids, there's usually some kind of meat featured at the center of the plate. Vegetables are there, but often thought of as a side dish. More and more, though, we are coming to realize that a plant-based diet, with little or no meat even, is going to be a healthier way to eat for just about everyone. New study out of the University of Hawaii Cancer Center found that eating a high-quality plant-rich diet that includes whole grains, vegetables, and fruits may prevent cognitive impairment even when people start that diet in their late 50s and 60s. Yeah, it's important to make sure you're getting enough protein, fats, complex carbohydrates. Just because you cut out or even cut back on meat, though, is not a license to eat whatever you want. Focus on eating whole, real foods. I'm Dr. Sanjay Gupta, helping you live a better life.
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0: Hardy, Eric Church, Morgan Wallen, Tim McGraw, MacArthur on the overnight ride. 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
2: A better life with Dr. Sanjay Gupta.
3: We talk a lot here about ultra-processed foods and the many ways in which they can negatively impact your health. They've been linked to weight gain, obesity, type 2 diabetes, cardiovascular disease, even cancer. And now a new study out of UCSF found that high ultra-processed food intake was associated with something called intramuscular fat, which is exactly what it sounds like. That's fat inside your muscles, which can cause them to become weaker. Now, in this particular study, the researchers noticed more wear and tear and pain in people's knees because of weakened thigh muscles. Cutting back on ultra-processed foods isn't easy. The CDC estimates at least half the calories in our diet come from ultra-processed foods. But if you're looking to eat cleaner, cutting out sugar-sweetened beverages, that may be the best number one thing you can do to try and get started. I'm Dr. Sanjay Gupta, helping you live a better life.
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0: Cheyenne, the pony girl, is back on the overnight ride. How are you?
1: I am so good.
0: So if you don't know, Cheyenne believes there's ponies at every single McDonald's in America because you used to get pictures with them at the McDonald's in Fremont.
1: Yes, Fremont, California. Nay, I do.
0: Okay. Every time I need like an opinion or maybe to be put in my place, I bring you in here. So here's my question to you. Mm-hmm. You and I and like a bunch of our coworkers are at my pool and we went out afterwards. We went swimming, 4th of July, went out afterwards. I counted swimming in the pool as my shower for the day. And I think a pool shower is acceptable because like arguably you're cleaner than in a shower because you're in the water. It's like constantly flowing around you and chlorine kills a lot of stuff. You have an opinion on my pool shower.
1: I don't think it's a shower because if a little kid pees in the pool, now I have pee on me. And I know it's sterile, but like, I don't want that on me.
0: But there was no kids in the pool that day when we were there.
1: Someone else could have peed. An adult could have as well. It's just as bad.
0: Oh, I would not want adult pee on me. I still think a pool shower counts. I feel cleaner when I get out.
1: I just don't think it does. Because then I feel like, bleh.
0: I think like, you know, when you get wrinkly from being in the pool, I feel like that makes it cleaner. I'm like, cleaner.
1: Yeah, no. I feel like I still need to like smell like Bath and Body Works if I go out or something.
0: What if we made a giant bubble bath in my pool?
1: See, we could do that, but I still would take a shower after.
2: Be right back.
3: Third shifters and those that avoid the sun. Thank you for being part of our family. The overnight ride will be right back.
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0: My name's Justin. This is the Overnight Ride. So something that didn't make the air on Friday with Megan Maroney was this. So, Megan, I was at Texas Roadhouse for my birthday, an annual tradition. And you know how they put you on the saddle when it's your birthday?
1: Yes.
2: They put me on the saddle, then 6 months later came on. This was...
1: Did you get you some cinnamon butter, cinnamon honey butter rolls?
2: All of them. I mean, multiple baskets.
1: Yeah.
2: Do you have a favorite chain restaurant?
1: Cane's. I mean, Cane's. That's my favorite fast food restaurant. If we're talking like other restaurants, I mean, I just got to go Cane's, honestly, probably. Yeah. I mean, I was talking about Cane's earlier. I could drink the sauce.
2: And the toast.
1: Texas Roadhouse is good, too, though. The rolls. Like, I love a good roll. I have no self-control when it comes to, like, rolls like that.
2: It's not
1: why I just, like, don't insert myself in those situations, because I don't have self-control. So I'm like, I can't go there.
2: It's the only place that's acceptable to dip something in butter and not use it utensil.
1: Yeah. Do they do peanuts there still?
2: Or do they do the bags.
1: They do the
2: bags. During the pandemic, they, like, got rid of it because you're throwing stuff on the ground, which was an attraction.
1: I find it weird that

0: COVID made them stop that and not like
1: the peanut allergy.
0: The peanut allergy. like when I heard they stopped doing that, I was like, oh, I bet somebody like sued them because of the peanut allergy. And they're like, no, it was COVID. And I'm like,
1: okay,
0: that seems soft. If it wasn't about the peanut allergy, bring it back, Texas Roadhouse.
2: 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We'll be right back.
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6: A better life with Dr. Sanjay Gupta.
7: We talk a lot here about ultra-processed foods and the many ways in which they can negatively impact your health. They've been linked to weight gain, obesity, type 2 diabetes, cardiovascular disease, even cancer. And now a new study out of UCSF found that high ultra-processed food intake was associated with something called intramuscular fat, which is exactly what it sounds like. That's fat inside your muscles, which can cause them to become weaker. Now, in this particular study, the researchers noticed more wear and tear and pain in people's knees because of weakened thigh muscles. Cutting back on ultra-processed foods isn't easy. The CDC estimates at least half the calories in our diet come from ultra-processed foods. But if you're looking to eat cleaner, cutting out sugar-sweetened beverages, that may be the best number one thing you can do to try and get started. I'm Dr. Sanjay Gupta, helping you live a better life.
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This one was number 31 back in February for Jason Aldean for number one hits. And now he has 32. I feel like we're going to hit 40 rather quickly. It's How Far Does a Goodbye Go on the Overnight Ride. She said.

0: I was a Stanley Cup hater. Not the trophy, the beverage container. Until recently when I got one. Now I might have to get this one. Stanley and Casey Musgraves have revealed a collaboration. It's cow print. And it looks furry. It's not furry. It looks furry. A furry water container would be gross. The 16-ounce everyday one, $45. 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A little pricey, though, but I've dropped this thing 1,000 times. Has yet to break. So I believe in the quality. The only problem is the straw leaks, which I don't love.
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15: A Better Life with Dr. Sanjay Gupta.
16: When we talk about how much exercise someone should get, current guidelines call for about 150 minutes of moderate intensity exercise or 75 minutes of vigorous intensity exercise every week. New study out of the UK makes a strong case for vigorous exercise if and when you can do it. Now, researchers determined that even little bursts of vigorous exercise can significantly reduce someone's risk of 8 different diseases: dementia, type 2 diabetes, fatty liver disease, chronic respiratory disease, chronic kidney disease, immune-mediated inflammatory diseases, major cardiovascular events, and atrial fibrillation. We're not talking about complicated training programs here. Just work with what you can into your everyday life. If you are breathless and unable to speak in complete sentences, then you've hit the mark. I'm Dr. Sanjay Gupta, helping you live a better life.
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0: We're all aware of the weird conspiracy theory that's come out of the show that bears aren't real and they're people in human costumes. Recent evidence, a bear eating a bag of Doritos, a bear eating fudge, and now a bear eating a peach. How would the bear know that it's peach season? Unless there's a human in there. Broke into a mall in Alaska. Didn't break in, though. He triggered the automatic door. How would he know that the door is automatic? Now, the bear did poop on the floor, which kind of destroys the conspiracy theory, but the evidence keeps on coming. This started out as a joke, but now the joke has devolved into bears being people in costume. I think it might be real. How do you know it's peach season?
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9: I don't know about you, but my social media feeds are flooded with lotions and potions and gadgets, all promising to unlock different components of longevity. But if you log off, take a step back from all the hype, you'll find that the actual keys to a longer, healthier life are hiding in plain sight. There are four of them. Number one, nutrition. The Mediterranean diet really is the gold standard. Number two, exercise. You should be getting 150 minutes of moderate intensity exercise or 75 minutes of vigorous intensity exercise every week, plus strength training and stretching. Number three, sleep. Sleep is when your body and your brain repair themselves. You should be getting 7 to 9 hours a night. And finally, number four, often gets forgotten, socialization. It's not a bonus, it's a necessity for a healthy life, finding a sense of community, purpose, and belonging. I'm Dr. Sanjay Gupta, helping you live a better life.
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10: You don't hear what happens right before we go on the radio. 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
11: 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Oh. 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Took one.
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10: 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How disgusting. No.
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0: Braylon James, Water at a Wedding on the overnight ride. Still sneaking around crowds. Wrote giant hits for Jordan Davis and Morgan Wallen. 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

0: The Overnight Ride. Who's this?
1: Jeff the Joke Guy.
0: Jeff in Dallas. What's up?
1: So three golf clubs go into a bar. The first is a pitching wedge and orders a beer. The second is a 7-iron and orders a beer. The last club orders a water. The bartender says, "Why are you ordering water? The other two guys ordered beers." And the last club replies, "I'm the driver." So I got an elevator to the 16th floor, and as I got out, the operator said, "Have a good day, son." "Don't call me son," I said. "You're not my dad." He said, "No, but I brought you up, didn't I?"
0: Oh, man.
1: So a teacher asked little Johnny, "Why are you so quiet today?" And little Johnny said, because my mom is at the hospital and my dad is at the police station. And the teacher said, "Oh, I'm sorry. You hear that? You want to go home?" And little Johnny said, "Yes, please." After Johnny left the classroom, the teacher asked his classmates, "Why is Johnny's father at the police station and his mother at the hospital?" And his classmate says, "Because his father is a cop and his mom's a nurse." This is Jeff the Joke Guy, signing off.
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0: Trey Pentley, family man on the overnight ride from Toadstuck, Arkansas. I've said it 1,000 times. I will not stop saying it because it's such a good town name. He didn't know it was a weird name until he left his small town. How'd you not know when you were there?
1: We're here for you. Second and third shifters, we are here for you. More of the overnight ride is next.
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3: 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Like, I'm just focusing on myself right now. 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Can't go out this weekend. I'm solo maxing.
4: Yeah. Marcus saved that as well.
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Luke Combs, the new one from him, Rethink Some Things on the Overnight Ride. I don't know if I want to call it funky or jazzy. We'll go with jazzy. Some jazz influence in that one. My name's Justin. It's Warren Zeiters and Pretty Little Poison.

0: Hardy, Eric Church, Morgan Wallen, Tim McGraw, MacArthur on the overnight ride. If you haven't heard, Eric Church has his own custom guitar now that you can purchase for $800 and comes with a bottle of whiskey. Good deal.
1: 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Second and third shifters, we are here for you. More of the overnight ride is next.
2: A better life with Dr. Sanjay Gupta.
3: Not all screen time is created equal, and a new study out of Sweden is helping us understand this even better. So researchers followed more than 20,000 people over nearly two decades and determined that passive screen time, like sitting on the couch and watching television, raised someone's risk of dementia. But if they did something active, like reading, puzzles, or interacting with other people, this same group of people saw their risk of dementia drop. Just like you gotta put the work in to keep your body in shape as you age, you basically have to do the same thing with your brain. A couple things I have found to help: working to learn something new every day, whatever it might be, challenging yourself in some way every day, and really importantly, staying socially active. Some days that means meeting friends in person. Other days, maybe an email, a text, or a phone call. Just stay engaged. I'm Dr. Sanjay Gupta, helping you live a better life.
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19: You don't hear what happens right before we go on the radio. 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
12: you
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12: Would take some medicine.
20: 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No, that pill Dallas gave me this morning, I feel so much better.
19: 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You know what? 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
12: I'm out.
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12: wow.
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19: 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How disgusting. No.
13: 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Good morning.
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16: Good Monday to you. Your first alert forecast for today into Tuesday keeps the 90s on the shelf in most cases. Middle and upper 80s the target for highs with variably to mostly cloudy skies, scattered showers, and a few locally heavier thunder showers helping to hold those numbers down. Sunnier 90s on the way back for late this week. From the First Alert Forecast Center, I'm WECT Chief Meteorologist Gannon Medwin.
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3: You know, it's so funny because there's just not a whole lot going on. I kind of like it. It's like everybody's just kind of still in vacation mode.
2: Did we miss all the good stuff last week while we were gone?
3: Well, you know, there was the big Garth Brooks announcement. He's going back on tour, that kind of stuff going on. The big thing is the Justin Moore statement. We'll talk about that. I don't understand. Why don't you just say what it is? Tell us where you're going, what's going on. And he does after he comes back. But we'll explain it all coming up.

0: New Hanover County, Brunswick County, Pender County, and all of Cape Fear. 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
0: So about a month ago, Justin Moore said, hey, I got to take a break from touring to focus on my health. Well, then he returned to the stage Thursday night, and this is what he told everybody.
3: My drinking got out of control. I'll say that to bring us down. We're still going to do drinking songs, don't get me wrong. Got a really good buddy who went through this as well, and he always says he's allergic to booze because he breaks out in handcuffs. Fortunately, I didn't do that. I just became a complete dumbass. I just got out of rehab for 30 days. This is my 31st day sober.
4: All right, man.
0: Good for him. I mean, I'm so glad that he did that. But just tell us.
5: Yeah, right?
4: You would have wished he'd said that instead
0: just
4: of a
0: say,
4: health
0: hey,
4: issue.
0: You know what? I got a drinking problem. I'm headed to rehab for 30 days. I'll see you guys on day 31.
4: Y'all, I just want to say that I had a bout with scurvy.
5: There's so many people who would probably be inspired by that and realize, okay, maybe I should go get help too.
0: Yeah, I get it. I know it's his help.
5: Yeah.
0: I so get that, but just say it. Just
4: what brings up the argument?
0: I'm going to rehab.
4: Are we entitled to hearing a lot of truths from the celebrities, or do they deserve some level of privacy until they feel comfortable telling us what it is that's going on?
0: You want to know up front. I think that it's whatever they feel comfortable with.
5: Yeah.
0: But I just know if it were me, I'd be like, hey, y'all, I got a drinking problem.
5: Yeah.
0: I'm going to be gone for about 30 days, but I'll see y'all in 31.
4: Yeah. Y'all, I got a nasty ringworm thing happening. I'm glad that he's going to help.
0: And it's me too, because he's such a nice guy.
5: Yeah.
4: The juxtaposition, that's a fancy word, of him talking about it, you know, hey, you hear people in the background, what? They're lit. And he's like, I had a drinking problem. Yeah.
5: And he's probably about to go play a drinking song.
4: Yeah.
0: All right. From drinking to perfume, Megan Maroney is releasing her own smell. It's inspired by the Greek muse of epic poetry and song. Are you going to play that little thing?
4: Oh, it's not little. And don't save that. And also, it sounds like your typical commercial for...
0: It does.
4: Fragrances never sound like a normal commercial. They're always crazy here.
6: Introducing Calliope, the debut fragrance by Megan Maroney.
4: Mm.
5: Yeah. Cool. Great.
4: Yeah.
0: So excited. It comes in a pink.
4: She is excited. That was her excited voice.
0: Pink heart-shaped bottle, and it has notes of jasmine, pink peony, mineral musk, and peach blossom.
7: The intriguing fragrance from Elizabeth Taylor. This elegant holiday gift set. A $97 value, yours.
4: That's what it sounds like, the old White Diamonds commercial.
0: White Diamonds.
5: They try to make them sound so sexy.
4: I know.
0: White Diamonds.
4: And then make it at the end. This is my fragrance.
0: Yeah.
4: I like it.
0: Yeah. Y'all splash it on, see if you like the smell.
4: How you smell? Smell good.
0: Prince Harry spent a week in the UK where he and his family visited with King Charles and the Queen. He also did goat yoga at a charity, and he got his crotch stomped on.
5: What?
4: Hey, y'all, I had to take some time. I got my crotch stomped on by a goat.
0: Everything's quiet. You know, everybody, you know how yoga, everybody's quiet, and then all of a sudden you hear somebody screaming.
5: Wow.
0: And I got to tell you, when I read this one this morning, I went, what? Anthony Hopkins. Y'all know who that is.
4: Yeah.
0: 88 years old, he's going to release his debut album.
5: What?
0: On August 21st. It's called Life is a Dream. It features 12 pieces that he has actually composed throughout his life.
4: All right.
5: Better late than never.
0: I know. Me either. So I will have to give it a listen, though, because I'll be very interested.
5: Yeah.
0: I'm Dallas, and that's the Dish.
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21: 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Thomas Rhett kicks off his Soundtrack to Life tour tonight, and the hardest part to prep? 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
21: 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Dan and Shay are crashing weddings and surprising newlyweds with their new song, Marry You Again.
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5: Monday to you, your first alert forecast for today into Tuesday keeps the 90s on the shelf in most cases. Middle and upper 80s the target for highs with variably to mostly cloudy skies. Scattered showers and a few locally heavier thunder showers helping to hold those numbers down. Sunnier 90s on the way back for late this week. From the First Alert Forecast Center, I'm WECT Chief Meteorologist Gannon Medwick.
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12: Causeway is looking good. You'll find that up to speed out of Leland going east toward the Cape Fear Memorial Bridge. 421 is also a quiet ride northbound from the causeway. There are no problems so far toward the Isabel Holmes Bridge. Brett Dixon, right now traffic.
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16: You know, it's funny, when I think back to what the typical American dinner looked like when you and I were kids, there's usually some kind of meat featured at the center of the plate. Vegetables are there, but often thought of as a side dish. More and more, though, we are coming to realize that a plant-based diet, with little or no meat even, is going to be a healthier way to eat for just about everyone. New study out of the University of Hawaii Cancer Center found that eating a high-quality plant-rich diet that includes whole grains, vegetables, and fruits may prevent cognitive impairment even when people start that diet in their late 50s and 60s. Yeah, it's important to make sure you're getting enough protein, fats, complex carbohydrates. Just because you cut out or even cut back on meat, though, is not a license to eat whatever you want. Focus on eating whole, real foods. I'm Dr. Sanjay Gupta, helping you live a better life.
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18: Good Monday to you. Your first alert forecast for today into Tuesday keeps the 90s on the shelf in most cases. Middle and upper 80s the target for highs with variably to mostly cloudy skies, scattered showers, and a few locally heavier thunder showers helping to hold those numbers down. Sunnier 90s on the way back for late this week. From the First Alert Forecast Center, I'm WECT Chief Meteorologist Gannon Medwick.
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23: 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It was her and I on a diving board holding hands, and I'll tell you what happened after that. You're next. You say-

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2: Los Angeles, California. That is where Avon's grocery store remained open for hours after a customer died in the bakery aisle.
3: What?
2: On July 5th, employees say. The supervisor said that corporate managers instructed staff to barricade the body using shopping carts and umbrellas while the store continued to operate. That same person said that a colleague had performed CPR before a customer was actually pronounced dead. The LA Fire Department confirmed responding to a cardiac arrest just after 7 p.m. The deceased customer's family waited for 4 hours inside the store until a mortuary arrived to remove the body.
3: Where were they at? Mm-hmm. Were they that busy?
2: I don't know.
3: And also, why can't you just like move the body yourself?
2: I thought that the coroner came out and that they would take it to like the city morgue and then the mortuary. I thought that's how that worked.
3: Yeah.
2: The fact that it would just stay there, and also the store was still open.
4: Yeah, I would have shut the doors and locked them and said, okay, everybody out.
2: Yeah.
3: Yeah, right?
4: That's so, how disrespectful.
3: Because if I was in that grocery store and that happened, I don't know about you guys, but my appetite's gone. I'm creeped out. I'm leaving.
4: Whatever. I'm leaving my car sitting there. Whatever. You imagine somebody, oh, hang on. I got to step over this guy here. Oh, Lord, he's dead. I had to get some ice cream.
2: Or you needed a birthday cake for the next day.
4: Or something.
2: And then it's just, they definitely should have closed that store. That's very strange to me.
4: Very strange.
2: But wait, there's more from Dallas.
4: All right. If you've been watching the World Cup and you've thought to yourself, come on, what are y'all waiting for? Even I could have scored by now. No, you could not. Are you kidding me?
2: Lauren, you thought that?
3: No, I was watching them do penalty kicks and I bet if I got up there, because let me tell you, one time when I was playing rec league soccer, I must have been in elementary school, maybe early middle school, I did score the winning penalty goal.
4: Uh-huh.
3: So I was looking at them and I was like,
2: I
3: could do a little fake out.
4: Were you in the fourth grade?
3: Yeah, I was probably like in fourth or fifth grade. Yeah, something like that. Uh-huh. Yeah.
4: Okay.
3: But still, it was impressive for that age.
4: Well, in this survey, 28% of the people said they believe they could score against a professional goalkeeper, specifically by converting a penalty kick. Young people were more likely to say that. 43% of the Gen Zers said that they could probably beat a World Cup goalie, along with 37% of millennials. Listen to this, though. 6% of the women ages 65 or older said that they could convert if they were brought in to take the kick.
2: Tell me, though, that you would not pay to see that. Wouldn't that be a nice, like, appetizer before the game? You take some of your best players and then you take average people and you have them scrimmage out there for 5 minutes. Wouldn't that be fun to watch?
3: I always say they should do that with the Olympics too, like put an average person and the athlete next to each other to really show like how good these people are.
2: Hi, it's Kincaid for amateurs versus professionals. You start this on this level and then you get to like the NFL. You have a high school team come out there, like the champions, mm-hmm. like the state champions, mm-hmm. have them play against like the Cleveland Browns.
4: Well, they're going to win.
2: Right?
3: You couldn't have picked a worse
2: Please.
3: Team.
2: Wouldn't this be so much fun to watch?
3: It would be.
4: Yeah, Please. Maybe for a second. Lauren.
3: Okay, imagine checking into an Airbnb for the very first time. You're looking around the place, and then you spot a photo hanging on the wall. At first, you don't think much of it, but then you look a little closer, and your dad says, "That looks like me."
5: What?
3: This whole family, they checked into this Airbnb. They gathered around this picture it was just a picture of a bunch of people out at the ocean, and they're looking at it, and the dad recognized himself in this photo. It's actually the whole family. The whole family's in the ocean with them.
2: From like 10 years ago,
3: yeah,
2: right?
3: Yeah, and it was just hanging on the wall of a random Airbnb that they had never stayed in before. The family said that the photo was showed them playing on a beach about 10 years ago, and they recognized not only their faces, but even the swimsuits they were wearing that day. They started to spiral a little bit because, like, how does a picture of your family end up on a wall of a vacation home that you checked into?
2: What are the odds of you ever seeing that?
3: Exactly, right? And so they started to freak out a little bit, and the video went viral with people calling it everything from an unbelievable coincidence to proof that we're all living in some kind of simulation. Mm-hmm. The craziest part is they still don't really know how the photo even got there. They were convinced it was genuinely their family, but there wasn't a clear explanation. So, but that is just the weirdest thing. I would feel like I'm almost being like punked or stalked.
4: Something.
3: Yeah, right? Like, how did my picture end up? And it almost looked like a stock photo.
2: Yeah, it looked like it was taken from a drone or from an aerial point of view of a beach. It was a whole beach
4: scene, the coastline. The place that they were vacationing, was it the same place that that picture was taken?
3: It doesn't say.
2: I don't think it was.
3: I don't believe so. But it just looks like just a regular stock photo. Yeah. There was nothing super crazy about this photo. But that's just the weirdest thing. I would really feel like I'm being stalked and that I'm about to get, like somebody's about to punk me or something.
4: But if you're out taking pictures, say you're a photographer and you're on the beach and you're taking pictures just for this very reason, to give people photographs to hang in their beach houses or, you know, or something like that. If I saw a big family out in the ocean like that, I would think to myself, what a great picture this would be.
3: Yeah, and then I thought, are you allowed to do that? Just take random photos of people that?
4: When you're out in a public place.
2: When there's not expectations of privacy, you can do that. And also, there have been people who they didn't realize, but like randomly at Disney, the family of the woman they ended up marrying was in the background. That's happened before.
3: Those are the craziest things ever. Yeah, they're looking at old family photos and then all of a sudden that person's just in the background walking. It is so crazy. Yeah, it does make you feel like we're all living in a simulation.
4: Yeah.
3: Smaller world than you
4: think. There's cameras everywhere.
3: There are, yeah. But wait, that's all.
2: Thank you. I appreciate you.
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2: Lauren, what fell on the floor where you weren't proud, but you picked it up and you ate it? 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
38: Good Monday to you. Your first alert forecast for today into Tuesday keeps the 90s on the shelf in most cases. Middle and upper 80s the target for highs with variably to mostly cloudy skies. Scattered showers and a few locally heavier thunder showers helping to hold those numbers down. Sunnier 90s on the way back for late this week. From the First Alert Forecast Center, I'm WECT Chief Meteorologist Gannon Medwick.
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8: There's not too much on the roadways at this point, but there are some brief delays on College Road going southbound to watch out for near Blue Clay Road. Then again, where traffic gets off from eastbound I-40, it's a heavy merging delay, but it does open up, though, getting closer toward MLK. Dixon, right now.
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14: Good Monday to you. Your First Alert forecast for today into Tuesday keeps the 90s on the shelf in most cases. Middle and upper 80s the target for highs, with variably to mostly cloudy skies, scattered showers, and a few locally heavier thunder showers helping to hold those numbers down. Sunnier 90s on the way back for late this week. From the First Alert Forecast Center, I'm WECT Chief Meteorologist Gannon Medwick.
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2: New bit idea this morning. Were they into me? Here's how I envision it, okay? You call in and you explain a scenario, not unlike the one I had last week when, well, everybody had glorious trips and they went on their vacations. Your boy here stayed home and got stuff done. We had people come by the house and fix stuff. I went to a bevy of doctor's appointments. I mean, we just got done stuff done. Oh, wow. Mm-hmm. I got that backwards. Stuff done last week.
3: Things was, you did that.
2: Yeah. Yeah. Thank you, Lori. And so one of those, a flurry of appointments. This is the doctor I'd been putting off for a long time. Literally years, probably 5 years. The last time I saw a doctor like this, it was in a mall. That's all I can say right now because I think she's a new listener and I don't want to embarrass her.
3: Mm-hmm.
2: But, and I'm just going to say, I would never, ever act on this. I just found it nice. It was interesting. Tell me if you think that this medical professional was into me or just doing her job. Okay. Why are you laughing at me?
4: Because Lauren and I have heard this story and you are so, you're so yeah. wrong. During, you're during, so wrong.
2: During this medical visit, I was asked to hold a device up to my face. And apparently I was not holding said device properly. So she, instead of guiding the device by holding said device to my face, she held both of my hands and moved the device slowly to where it needed to be to check something.
3: Sounds like she was doing her job.
4: Yeah, because I think the device was already in the place that it needed to be. So you were the one that needed to move, not the device.
2: But why wouldn't she? There was plenty of room on the device to move the device, but she held my hands. And the way she gripped my hand, the way, Dallas, that she was holding my hands.
4: I got to tell you, I want to get this woman on the air.
3: Me too.
4: No, I the want way to get her on the air.
2: She held my hands. And then at the end of the appointment, I got direct eye contact. You know, it was really great getting to know you. Which I've never been told by a medical professional.
3: You don't think she was just being polite and friendly? A good employee?
4: She does that with all the patients, you silly. Yeah. You are such a silly willy.
3: Would you be jealous if she found out she did that with other patients?
2: No, I feel less special.
3: You really thought you two had a little connection from that?
2: Everything's fine. I'm just saying.
3: She was working her southern charm on you, probably.
2: Exactly. I think all married people like the flattery of someone who's not supposed to be into them to have. I think that that's enjoyable sometimes.
3: Yeah, of course, it's a nice confidence, it is, ego
2: right?
3: boost.
2: I'm sure when you were at the beach in the Dominican Republic, you had some, you know, some randos stare.
3: Maybe. I don't know. I wasn't paying attention to that. But I don't overthink it. Because in a doctor's office like that, if they're touching my hand to put it into the place that it needs to be, they're doing their job.
4: Okay. So the last time that I went to this doctor, that they did the same exact thing. She took my hand with that little paddle in it and said, here, I need you to
2: put
4: it here.
2: What doctor are you going to with a paddle?
4: Well, you know what I'm talking about. That little thing covers your eye.
2: I don't know what you're talking about. So anyway.
4: So do you need glasses?
2: So anyway.
3: Hey, the last time I was at the doctor, they held my hand while I got my blood taken. Does that mean they're into me?
2: Yes. Okay. They're so into
3: you. I should give them a call then.
2: Lauren, that means you're engaged.
3: So, oh, wow.
2: So what I thought the bit could be. If you're listening, doctor, you're wonderful. I appreciate you. And yes, I'll be back. Yes, I'm going to look different in 2 weeks. Anyway, so did you have a situation where you swear they were into you? And much like me, you just don't know. And you need myself, Dallas, and Lauren to tell you whether they were into you or not. Explain your situation and we'll tell you whether they were into you. Chances are I will probably be on your side more than these two. Just know that.
4: I don't think that I've ever thought to myself, oh, they are so into me. Yeah. That's just never crossed my mind.
3: I want to say there's very clear signs. They come up to you.
4: Right.
3: You can see when they're being flirty.
4: They want your number.
3: Yeah,
4: something
3: they ask
4: like
3: how
4: that.
3: You're doing.
2: Well, I want to take one right now. Oh, hung up. All right. Tell us the scenario and we will tell you, I'm sure we're going to have anonymous 1 through 19. We will tell you whether they were into you or not. I'm going to guess they were always into you every time, but we'll talk to you next.
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8: In Hampstead, there are some brief delays on 17 going south near 210. They're really not too bad. And College Road has some brief delays going southbound near Blue Clay Road, then again approaching the interchange with MLK. Ray Dixon, right now traffic.
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2: Call's on hold right now. The situation, I went to a certain doctor, which will mostly remain unnamed, and I had her hold my hands in an interesting way, which made me think, And then at the end, she said, it was really great getting to know you, which I've never, just like that. You know, it wasn't like...
3: Well, you were a first-time patient.
2: Yes, I was. And so we have calls right now. We have two guys on hold, Anonymous 1 and 2. Let's talk to Anonymous 1. Anonymous 1, good morning. Welcome to Were They Into Me? What was your scenario? Where were you?
4: I also was at the doctor's office, and I went in for a headache. And so when she took my height and weight, she said, hi, you got a good height and weight ratio. Like, okay, that's great. And then later when they took an x-ray of my shoulder, she says, oh, you got really nice bones.
2: You have really nice bones.
4: Great. Awesome. Good to know. Then when she's getting me the shot in the butt, she says, you have a really nice booty. It's an accident.
2: Wow, you have a really nice booty.
4: Okay. So now I got nice butt, I got nice bones, and I got nice body.
2: She's into you.
4: Yeah, it sounded like it.
2: She's into you. Dallas? I don't understand. Like, otherwise, why would they make any compliments on your body?
3: The first two comments, when she was like, oh, your height and your weight and your bones, I was like, she's not into you. But when you said the thing about the butt,
2: yep.
5: She used the actual, you know, the gluteus maximus.
3: So, that's a weird thing to comment on.
5: Are you single? Were you single at that time?
4: No, I'm married, but I've lost my ring.
2: And I didn't have my ring on Anonymous.
5: You never wear your ring.
2: No, I'm going to start when it fits. I'll wear it again. But I think she was into you. Totally into you.
5: Okay, I want to switch this around because I want to hear from the nurses that do this.
3: Yeah.
5: And are...
2: Maybe they'll call after we talk to Anonymous.
5: Is there anyone that's done this and you were into that patient?
2: Thank you, Anonymous.
3: Or... Did a patient ask you out because they thought you were giving signs and you had to explain to them, hey, I was just doing my job and being friendly.
2: Fine. Medical professionals, am I way off base? And it's Dallas, right? Okay, Anonymous 2, good morning. Were they into you? We'll find out. What was your situation? Where were you?
6: All right, so we're gonna rewind back to 2006, about 20 years ago.
2: A while ago.
6: I was in high school.
2: Okay.
6: Yeah. I was in my morning, my first class for the morning, and I got there early. And me and this girl, I was listening to music, and this girl asked what I was listening to, and it was a song by Shania Twain. And so I started playing it without my headphones, and she started singing, and we just kind of sang it together. And afterwards, she kind of put her hand on my shoulder, and then for the rest of the school year, every time we would, like, lock eyes with each other, she would blush. And then at the end of the school year, she signed my yearbook and gave me her phone number.
2: She was into you. 100%. And that was a long time ago. And you still think about this. I have a question for you, Anonymous.
5: Okay, but this is two kids in high school.
6: This bit unlocked that memory because I hadn't thought about it in years.
2: Yeah, she was so into you.
5: Did you ever go out with her?
6: No. I never called her. I was very much a chicken back then.
5: Oh,
2: yeah, I'm saying this.
5: Wow.
2: She probably was waiting to see if you were into her. So I'm guessing.
3: Yeah.
2: If
3: she gave you her number, then yeah.
2: Are you... relationship that you regret and that's why you're thinking about her and this unlocked that?
6: No, I'm married, happily been with my wife.
2: Yes.
6: We've been married now for going on 4 years. We've been together for 9.
2: Oh, so. Okay, and it's going well. But you always wonder, like, I wonder what that situation was like. I get that. Thank you so much. No nurses
5: checking. Funny. But look, I'm the kind of person that, I mean, I am so friendly.
3: Yeah.
5: And I'm a hugger and I'm a toucher.
3: Yes.
5: I'm just that kind of person. So, I don't know if I've ever given anybody the wrong idea or not,
3: you probably have because I have as well, and I'm just being friendly and nice.
5: It's just the way I am.
3: And guys think, oh, a girl's being nice and friendly and talking to me.
5: Yeah,
3: she
5: does not mean
3: me.
5: I don't want to lay down with you.
2: I was waiting for this. Kincaid would even think the stripper likes him. LOLs. No, I know better. They're just there to make money. I know better. The lady that takes my blood pressure holds my arm. ... means nothing.
3: Exactly.
5: So
2: I think she's into you.
5: When I was in grad school, I taught an intro course.
2: What were you going to say? Were you going to say an intercourse?
5: That's
2: very different.
3: I was going to say, they might be into you then if you're teaching that.
2: If you're teaching intercourse. And by the way, where can I take that class?
5: Okay. Let me
2: Yep.
5: One of our first students was a senior who had put off the class. We found out we had started undergrad there at the same year. Halfway through the semester, I ran into him at the campus dive bar. He kept saying things about buying me a drink, how we started the same year, whatever, but staring at my fiance who was standing next to me the entire time. That is weird.
3: Yeah, he was trying to probably intimidate him.
2: Yeah.
3: Make him jealous.
2: Assert dominance.
3: Yeah.
5: Let's see. I couldn't pick up on a girl liking me if she told me blatantly to my face.
3: Someone just texted, as a guy, I think too many of these other guys are just hoping they are into them. It's pretty sad, actually.
2: Finally, medical professional stepping up. This one. Certified medical assistant here. Given a lot of injections, never made comments about body parts. So that would mean, yeah.
3: Yeah, if they're making a comment about your body part, especially like your booty or something else, I think that's crossing the line a little bit.
5: I had a lady give me, she was doing my mammogram one time and she asked me when I got my implants.
3: Well, that's a little different if it's, you know, a girl and girl, you know, it's like.
2: And when did you?
5: I didn't.
2: Mm-hmm. Got it.
5: But I could have thought she was into me, but she wasn't.
0: Kate Pierce, country leader.
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2: 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Don't do that.
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28: Good Monday to you. Your First Alert forecast for today into Tuesday keeps the 90s on the shelf in most cases. Middle and upper 80s the target for highs with variably to mostly cloudy skies, scattered showers, and a few locally heavier thunder showers helping to hold those numbers down. Sunnier 90s on the way back for late this week. From the First Alert Forecast Center, I'm WECT Chief Meteorologist Gannon Medwick.
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13: Good Monday to you. Your first alert forecast for today into Tuesday keeps the 90s on the shelf in most cases. Middle and upper 80s the target for highs with variably to mostly cloudy skies, scattered showers, and a few locally heavier thunder showers helping to hold those numbers down. Sunnier 90s on the way back for late this week. From the First Alert Forecast Center, I'm WECT Chief Meteorologist Gannon Medwick.
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16: Everyone poops. It's not just the name of a classic potty training book. It's a universal truth. Even though everyone does it, almost no one wants to talk about it. Dr. Tricia Pasricha wants to change that. She's the author of a new book. It's called You've Been Pooping All Wrong. And she says there are three critical P's of pooping. The first is propulsion. Both the voluntary push you exert and the involuntary contractions that happen naturally within your body. Top line, when you feel the need to go, don't hold it. The second P is pliability, which refers to stool softness. The keys to this one are making sure you're drinking enough water and eating enough fiber. And the last P is for pelvic floor. If you can get your knees up above your waist while you're on the toilet, like on a stool or a garbage can or a stack,

0: of books even, that can make all the difference. I'm Dr. Sanjay Gupta, helping you live a better life.
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6: Good Monday to you. Your first alert forecast for today into Tuesday keeps the 90s on the shelf in most cases. Middle and upper 80s the target for highs with variably to mostly cloudy skies. Scattered showers and a few locally heavier thunder showers helping to hold those numbers down. Sunnier 90s on the way back for late this week. From the First Alert Forecast Center, I'm WECT Chief Meteorologist Gannon Medwick.
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Hey girl, what's up? I know it's late, but I knew you'd pick it up. Nah, I ain't drunk. Okay, maybe I do have a little buzz, but that's all.

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2: 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Alan Jackson announced he's releasing a live album of his final Nashville show with songs like this with George Strait.

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7: A Better Life with Dr. Sanjay Gupta.
8: When we talk about how much exercise someone should get, current guidelines call for about 150 minutes of moderate intensity exercise or 75 minutes of vigorous intensity exercise every week. New study out of the UK makes a strong case for vigorous exercise if and when you can do it. Now, researchers determined that even little bursts of vigorous exercise can significantly reduce someone's risk of 8 different diseases: dementia, type 2 diabetes, fatty liver disease, chronic respiratory disease, chronic kidney disease, immune-mediated inflammatory

0: diseases, major cardiovascular events, and atrial fibrillation. We're not talking about complicated training programs here. Just work with what you can into your everyday life. If you are breathless and unable to speak in complete sentences, then you've hit the mark. I'm Dr. Sanjay Gupta, helping you live a better life.
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8: Cape Fear Weather from the Perry's Emporium Weather Center.
9: For the rest of today, tonight, and tomorrow, variably to mostly cloudy with scattered showers and thundershowers possible, highs middle and upper 80s, lows mainly lower 70s. Wednesday, partly cloudy with a stray shower or storm possible, and hotter with highs mainly lower 90s, and even hotter middle and upper 90s appear to be on deck Thursday and Friday. From the First Alert Forecast Center, I'm WECT Chief Meteorologist Gannon Medwick.
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8: I don't regret dropping out of college at all. I mean, because I was going to college to be a school teacher. 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

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That's a good thing. 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
10: For the rest of today, tonight, and tomorrow, variably to mostly cloudy with scattered showers and thundershowers possible. Highs middle and upper 80s, lows mainly lower 70s. Wednesday, partly cloudy with a stray shower or storm possible, and hotter with highs mainly lower 90s, and even hotter middle and upper 90s appear to be on deck Thursday and Friday. From the First Alert Forecast Center, I'm WECT Chief Meteorologist Gannon Medwick.
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Q101, a Barry Fox, Megan Maroney releasing a perfume called Calliope. It'll set you back $55 a bottle. Calliope. Although I'm not sure I want the word pee in my perfume.

You know, you can catch Ella Langley with Morgan Wallen on select dates of his Still the Problem tour. As a matter of fact, this coming Friday, she will be with Morgan in Baltimore and then again in Philadelphia on the 1st of August.

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1: How much ice cream is too much ice cream?
2: Somebody's having what?
3: 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That's not just summer. 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It's about 6,000 calories.
2: And there's 12
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2: Scoops per tub, so this is 24 they're having.
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2: Fine, let them live, Dallas.
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2: Lauren, what fell on the floor where you weren't proud, but you picked it up and you ate it? 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
4: 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I was just like, I need this food right now. 5 second rule.
2: It wasn't even the ground. It was the counter in the studio.
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2: You don't hear what happens right before we go on the radio. I clear my throat because whatever's going on outside with the trees and the grass, it is getting in my throat. I'm fine.
3: Well,
2: all
3: if
2: of
3: you
2: a sudden.
3: Would take some medicine.
4: Yeah. No, that pill Dallas gave me this morning, I feel so much better.
2: 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Yeah. Right, you know what? Give it to me. I'll pop another
3: I'm
2: pill.
3: I'm out. Oh. Lauren wow. took one.
4: I got
3: and
4: the last yeah. one. Want me to throw it up for you?
2: No. Nobody wants that. I'm not going to baby burn your used pill. How disgusting. No.
0: Good morning. Starting your day the Kincaid and Dallas way.
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6: A better life with Dr. Sanjay Gupta.
7: I'm feeling lucky to have my college-age kids home with me for a few weeks this summer. And one of the things I know we're going to be talking about, AI. I've started to use it more often at the hospital to get fresh takes on patient problems that I'm trying to solve. And for my girls, well, I know that they are navigating college now with these new powerful tools. Something, frankly, that you and I couldn't have even imagined when we were in school. But while it may be tempting to outsource your studying and your work to these large language models, I beg you not to. And that's because AI chatbots tend to reproduce what researchers call weird viewpoints. That's an acronym: Western, Educated, Industrialized, Rich, and Democratic. Look, AI isn't going away, and admittedly, it can be a really powerful tool, but you don't want it doing your thinking for you. I'm Dr. Sanjay Gupta, helping you live a better life.
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21: I don't know about you, but my social media feeds are flooded with lotions and potions and gadgets, all promising to unlock different components of longevity. But if you log off, take a step back from all the hype, you'll find that the actual keys to a longer, healthier life are hiding in plain sight. There are four of them. Number one, nutrition. The Mediterranean diet really is the gold standard. Number two, exercise. You should be getting 150 minutes of moderate intensity exercise or 75 minutes of vigorous intensity exercise every week, plus strength training and stretching. Number three, sleep. 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You should be getting 7 to 9 hours a night. And finally, number four, often gets forgotten, socialization. It's not a bonus. 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I'm Dr. Sanjay Gupta, helping you live a better life.
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23: Cape Fear weather from the Brunswick Water Filters Weather Center.
24: For the rest of today, tonight, and tomorrow, variably to mostly cloudy with scattered showers and thundershowers possible. Highs middle and upper 80s, lows mainly lower 70s. Wednesday, partly cloudy with a stray shower or storm possible, and hotter with highs mainly lower 90s, and even hotter middle and upper 90s appear to be on deck Thursday and Friday. From the First Alert Forecast Center, I'm WECT Chief Meteorologist Gannon Medwick.
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3: 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CDs hadn't been invented yet, and social media wasn't a thing. 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
21: For the rest of today, tonight, and tomorrow, variably to mostly cloudy with scattered showers and thundershowers possible. Highs middle and upper 80s, lows mainly lower 70s. Wednesday, partly cloudy with a stray shower or storm possible, and hotter with highs mainly lower 90s, and even hotter middle and upper 90s appear to be on deck Thursday and Friday. From the First Alert Forecast Center, I'm WECT Chief Meteorologist Gannon Medwick.
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1: A Better Life with Dr. Sanjay Gupta.
2: When you need your body to perform, but some of your muscles are having trouble, other muscles can sometimes help compensate. This is a great thing short term, but long term it can lead to serious and even chronic aches and pains. So if you've got nagging stiffness or irritation somewhere, don't push through it. Try to figure out why it's happening and how you can correct it. Strength and conditioning specialist Dana Santa says, performing exercises at a deliberate tempo makes it easier to notice when the wrong muscles are taking over, and also gives the intended muscles a chance to engage before that compensation kicks in. Dana suggests that starting with primary movement patterns such as squatting, hinging, pushing, pulling, rotating, and core can help make compensation easiest to identify and to address. I'm Dr. Sanjay Gupta, helping you live a better life.
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9: I also prefer soda at room temperature. And this all stems from since I was 9 years old, I burp louder.
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9: 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I burp so much louder when soda is at room temperature.
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9: 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If you don't believe me, try it at work today. And then, you know, text me on your way home. 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I hate you. Don't do that.
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3: For the rest of today, tonight, and tomorrow, variably to mostly cloudy with scattered showers and thundershowers possible, highs middle and upper 80s, lows mainly lower 70s. Wednesday, partly cloudy with a stray shower or storm possible, and hotter with highs mainly lower 90s, and even hotter middle and upper 90s appear to be on deck Thursday and Friday. From the First Alert Forecast Center, I'm WECT Chief Meteorologist Gannon Medwick.
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And tomorrow night, it's the All-Star Game. You can see that on Fox. And the forecast for Philadelphia both tonight and tomorrow night looks pretty darn good. It's going to be hot.

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10: 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Cole Swindell tells us how he put his own twist on being a girl dad.
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They're expected now through Thursday, Carolina Beach, Canal Drive, Florida Avenue, Carolina Beach Avenue North, and other low-lying areas, always a problem. 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
7: College Road has a heavy backup in place already northbound near Holly Tree Road toward Wrightsville Avenue. That slows again briefly as you head toward MLK, and there's some building volume as you head toward North Chase Parkway, and just a very minor delay again near Blue Clay Road. Britt Dixon, right now traffic.
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23: We talk a lot here about ultra-processed foods and the many ways in which they can negatively impact your health. They've been linked to weight gain, obesity, type 2 diabetes, cardiovascular disease, even cancer. And now a new study out of UCSF found that high ultra-processed food intake was associated with something called intramuscular fat, which is exactly what it sounds like. That's fat inside your muscles, which can cause them to become weaker. Now, in this particular study, the researchers noticed more wear and tear and pain in people's knees because of weakened thigh muscles. Cutting back on ultra-processed foods isn't easy. The CDC estimates at least half the calories in our diet come from ultra-processed foods, but if you're looking to eat cleaner, cutting out sugar-sweetened beverages, that may be the best number one thing you can do to try and get started. I'm Dr. Sanjay Gupta, helping you live a better life.
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17: When it comes to news, we are first in country. Country News Now. Cole Swindell tells us how he put his own twist on being a girl dad.
27: The term girl dad, I've heard it for years, long before I was one myself. And I think when, you know, I was like, how can we write this in a different way? And it's exactly what I would say if I went back and kind of updated my dad on my life. And I think when you see the title, you don't really know what's coming on this one, but that's what, you know, makes

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4: Brief reprieve from the heat and better chances for showers and storms to help chip away at the rainfall deficit. Variable clouds and scattered showers and storms for your Monday night. Overnight lows back in the lower 70s. More of the same for Tuesday. Daily rain and storm chances about 60%, with most of those cells popping in the afternoon. High temperatures in the upper 80s, mid-90s expected by the end of the week. From the WECT First Alert Forecast Center, I'm Gabe Ross.
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I'm Barry Fox. 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

Justin Moore revealed that he has been in rehab the last 30 days. He said that his drinking had gotten out of control. He let everyone down, his band, his crew, God, and family. But he's sober now. Double Q. That's

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4: A lot of areas are affected by the heavy rain that's gradually moving through, so if you get caught up in that, just use a little bit of caution. Some of that rainfall could produce some high standing water, and with that, people are driving a lot slower than usual. Causeway is definitely affected by that. That's very slow going westbound from the Cape Fear Memorial Bridge.
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13: A better life with Dr. Sanjay Gupta.
14: If I were to ask you what makes for a good night's sleep, you'd probably say a dark, quiet room, not too many things on your mind. But every night when you go to get some Z's, how often do you really think about the temperature in your bedroom? Temperature may be one of the most underappreciated factors in sleep. That's according to the Senior Vice President of Research and Scientific Affairs at the National Sleep Foundation. We often hear about lights and screens and stress, but even modest changes in temperature and airflow can influence both how quickly you fall asleep and how deeply you stay asleep. Most experts will recommend a room temperature of 60 to 67 degrees Fahrenheit. You might also experiment with your sheets and what you actually wear to bed. Play around a bit and see what improves your sleep. You might be delightfully surprised. I'm Dr. Sanjay Gupta, helping you live a better life.
15: 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Miranda Lambert's got her new album coming October 2nd called Crisco.
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0: KFIR's country leader, it's Barry Fox. Thomas Rhett, last week inducted into the Music City Walk of Fame. Here he is now with Jordan Davis, WQ101.
1: Didn't win the lotto, but the dogs won. Didn't bag a biggin', but I saw one. 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

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Better That Way. You just heard it on Cape Fear's Country Leader, WQ101. I'm Barry Fox. Thanks for rolling home with us, helping you get home in one piece. 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
14: 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Country News Now. 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
18: Brief reprieve from the heat and better chances for showers and storms to help chip away at the rainfall deficit. Variable clouds and scattered showers and storms for your Monday night.

0: Night. Overnight lows back in the lower 70s. More of the same for Tuesday. Daily rain and storm chances about 60%, with most of those cells popping in the afternoon. High temperatures in the upper 80s, mid-90s expected by the end of the week. From the WECT First Alert Forecast Center, I'm Gabe Ross.
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Entertainment executives have reportedly offered a record-breaking billion-dollar residency to Taylor Swift to play either Sphere Las Vegas or Madison Square Garden. No one has confirmed at this point.

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7: Heavy rain that's been moving through is still causing people to drive a lot slower than usual on several roadways, including the causeway. It's pretty heavy westbound off of the Cape Fear Memorial Bridge. And accident clear work is going on the outbound span of the Isabel Holmes Bridge. It's causing a very heavy backup. Bert Dixon, right now traffic.
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We'll be back in the 90s by Wednesday and doggone hot on Thursday and Friday. 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
3: When it comes to news, we are first in country. Country News Now. Cole Swindell tells us how he put his own twist on being a girl dad.
4: 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And it's exactly what I would say if I went back and kind of updated my dad on my life. And I think when you see the title, you don't really know what's coming on this one. But that's what, you know, makes some songs special.
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3: Cape Fear weather from the Mr. Sparky Weather Center.
4: Brief reprieve from the heat and better chances for showers and storms to help chip away at the rainfall deficit. Variable clouds and scattered showers and storms for your Monday night. Overnight lows back in the lower 70s. More of the same for Tuesday. Daily rain and storm chances about 60%, with most of those cells popping in the afternoon. High temperatures in the upper 80s, mid-90s expected by the end of the week. From the WECT First Alert Forecast Center, I'm Gabe Ross.
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9: 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I just got let go, man. 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

day, Potts Farm was a place to go. 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

0: Kane Brown, it's Woman on Country Nights Live. I absolutely love Kane and Caitlin Brown together. Here they are impersonating each other.
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21: 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No, that pill Dallas gave me this morning, I feel so much better.
20: 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All right, you know what? 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